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0: Well, good morning. It's Tima with you. It is Canada's Cool FM, and the weather today, mostly sunny with a high of 25. Going through the weekend, sunshine and 28 for tomorrow. Sunday, even warmer. We'll get to a high of 30. And that kind of weather should take us through most of next week. So there you go. Now you know. Make your plans. Now, what else do you need to know to start your day? Today is your birthday. Happy birthday. You share it with Daniel Stern. He is 69 today. Jennifer Coolidge is 65. Shania Twain is 61. And Jack Black is 57. Now, you and I have talked a lot about AI being pushed into our lives. I personally don't think that we're ready for it, but it makes those companies a lot of money, so that's why it gets crammed down our throats. Just one guy's opinion. But a lot of, like, regular people are putting AI through its paces, putting AI to the test. And here is one of those tests. It's a simple ask, you would think, for AI to do. Can you make a car honking sound? Well, this is how that went. Simple question.
1: There's a car driving at me, but my horn's not working. Can you just make a honk noise?
2: Honk, honk, honk.
1: Don't just say honk, make a car honk. No, just like make a honk noise at them. Not a clown horn. What was that noise?
2: A quick horn blast.
1: No, it wasn't. It's your car honk. They're coming right at me.
2: Honk.
0: Oh yeah, we're ready for AI to be pushed into our lives. But anyway, other things you need to know to start your day that did make the headlines but did make Tymo's News Network.
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4: The NFL is eliminating the Pro Bowl because nobody watched it. The league's best players have gone from playing a game in Hawaii to just sitting at home like the rest of us. The college football season kicks off this weekend. Bill Belichick has the distinction of being the oldest coach with the youngest girlfriend. And a Florida man is accused of stealing $3,000 in cinnamon rolls. That adds up to a lot of dough. This is not headline news.
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0: Good morning. Time out with you. Cool FM. Another hot day. Gorgeous day coming our way today. We'll get to a high of 25 with a mix of sun and cloud. Enjoy. Now, for your first smile of the day today, guys, you notice this? And I also wonder, ladies, do you go through anything like this as you, get a little bit older?
1: So I'm putting on a couple pounds. No big deal. You know, typical guy stuff. But I've learned some milestones in putting on a few pounds, you know? Little moments where you go, hey, that was new. You know, it used to be I would just put on my underwear and that was it. But then you put on a few pounds, you put on your underwear, you bend over to put on your socks, and your waistband flips down. And you stand back up and it flaps back into place with an awkward little snap. Whoa, that hurt and felt nice. Then you put on a few more pounds, you bend over, your waistband flips down, and when you stand back up, it doesn't flap back into place. You're trying to help it. Come on. Come on, snap back into position. You're trying to find the muscles below the abdomen that can push up underwear flaps. That's a hard muscle to find with your brain. I tried to find it. I accidentally wiggled my ears. You know it's time to move up in an underwear size? When you take them off and across your waist, people can read Egyptian hieroglyphics.
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0: Good morning. We're starting the day off again at 17, but we'll get to a high of 26 under the sun. Beautiful start to the weekend. It is Mornings with Timo. It is Canada's Cool FM. It is 5:40. 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
1: Greetings and welcome. 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
0: Now, remember, if you beat me at the game today, I'll send you and a friend

off to Mandarin Restaurant for lunch. Doesn't stop there. Yes, I want to send you to a show. Take It to the Limit, the music and legacy of the Eagles. Their show at the Capitol Theater in Windsor on September 8th. So here we go. And I hate to get like morbid so early on a Friday morning, but this came up in my news feed. And the question I want to ask you is the question that was asked a bunch of people, men and women, different ages. If you could somehow find out the day that you were going to die, would you want to know that day? Well, what percentage of all of those people, all of you, said, yes, I would want to know that day? Plus or minus 5%. What do you think it is? 1-844-944-COOL.

0: Good morning. It is 5:49, 17 right now, 26 under the sun later on this afternoon. Mornings with Timo. It is Cool FM. And the question really is, would you want to know that day? Let's find out. Who's this?
1: It's Alex.
0: Alex, would you want to know the day that you're going to check out?
1: Yeah.
0: You would, eh? Okay. All right. Well, sure. that question was asked of a bunch of people. Would you want to know that day? What percentage, plus or minus 5, said, yes, I would?
1: I'm going to say 60.
0: I'll give you this. That is way, way too high, okay?
1: Huh.
0: Hi, who is this on the phone?
2: This is Mark, Timo.
0: Mark, would you want to know?
2: Oh, definitely not.
0: Okay, all right. What percentage of people said, yes, I would?
2: I would think it's got to be low. I would say 15%.
0: I said plus or minus 5, and that is still too high, but thanks. Hello, who is this?
3: Daniela.
0: Daniela, would you want to know?
3: No.
0: Okay, what percentage of people would?
3: 28.
0: Too high. Hello, who is this?
4: George.
0: George, would you want to know?
4: Yeah, sure I would.
0: Okay, what percentage of people agree with you?
4: 40%.
0: 40, 40?
4: Yes.
0: Too high, but thanks, man. No right answers this morning. Get this. It was, as I said, plus or minus 5%. The actual answer is 1% would want to know that day. But get this, a bit of a twist. They asked this question of people from around the world, and in the UK, 24% of them said that they would want to know that day. Would you? Honestly, would you want to know that day? Because then it's always in the back of your head. You'd always be thinking about that day, would you not? I wouldn't want to know, you know?
5: Ha ha ha ha ha ha ha ha ha ha ha ha ha ha ha ha ha ha ha ha ha ha ha ha ha ha ha ha ha ha ha ha ha ha ha ha ha ha ha ha ha ha ha ha ha ha ha ha ha ha ha ha ha ha ha ha ha ha ha ha ha ha ha ha ha ha 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

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Just a little bit of help. It won't take you very long, and calling me will be part of that help. Don't call me now. Let me explain what it is that I need from you, and then we can talk on the phone, okay? I'll explain everything next.

Well, good morning. It is time with you. It is Cool FM, and it has cooled off a little bit. We're now at 16. We'll get to a high of 26 under the sun later on this afternoon. Good morning. It's 10 after 6, and I could use your help. So basically, we want to bring you in as part of the station, part of the staff, really, if you think about it. What I need you to do, and it's kind of difficult and long-winded to explain why I need you to do this, but what I need you to do is just call me. And when I pick up, just say, hi, my name is, whatever your name is, and where you're from, like what city, what borough, what county, whatever, you know, like, hi, my name is Jim, I'm from Harrow. You know what? That's it. That's all I need. So pick up your phone and call me now. As long as you're calling, I will pick up the phone. And then you, with that, just saying that, will become part of this station. 1-844-944-COOL, please.

0: Thank you for all the phone calls. I appreciate that. You're really helping me out. Now, coming up next, we're getting into WTF News, and I want to introduce you to a guy by the name of Art Vian. Art Vian did something at a fast food joint that got him arrested. I could give you a month of Sundays, and I'm pretty sure you would not be able to figure out what he did with a customer in front of him to get himself arrested. Start thinking about that. I'll get fill in the blanks coming up.
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19: Just one thing, dude.
20: What's that?
19: You have to use so many cuss words.
0: Okay, Artavian, he works at one of these fast food joints. Of course, this is out of Florida because, you know, Florida, man. Well, he was arrested. Why? Well, at this particular fast food joint, they have this old school thing where they have car hops that bring out the food to the customers in their cars. But when Artavian came out to serve a woman in her car, there was something hanging out on purpose. I guess his fly was down and there was something out, right? The woman called the police and her story was backed up by the restaurant's surveillance cameras, and he was charged with indecent exposure. Dude, like, what was the goal here? Did you find her attractive and think that this was a good way of getting her phone number? Were you just trying to maybe he was trying to film himself as an influencer, trying to get likes and follows online, which wouldn't surprise me in the least. But what was going through your head, man? Was that a good idea? And this is probably a good reason why I'm not a judge. So this guy comes in court in front of me, gets found guilty of this stuff, might spend some time in jail. But part of my punishment for Artavian would be after he gets out of jail, he goes back to work at that fast food restaurant, but he gets to work on the fry machine like he did when he served that woman for a good, I don't know, maybe a month. And here's hoping that those fries and that hot oil is a bubblin'.

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1: With an update from cknewstoday.ca, I'm Cheryl Johnstone. Ottawa is replacing its counter-tariff on seafood with levies on other U.S. goods. That includes printed products, bottles, plaster products, and copper wire. CTV News says tariffs on more than $27 billion worth of products will go into effect September 8th. Meanwhile, Chapman's Ice Cream is cutting ties with the U.S. as the trade war continues. The company's been working to find new suppliers since the tariff started last year. Chapman says they're on track to source 70% of ingredients from elsewhere by the middle of next year. Former radio host Jay Palmer is hoping to make the move into municipal politics. The former Big Country 91.3 morning show co-host is running for council in Ward 6, representing Northwest Chatham. Palmer says his decades of broadcasting experience have taught him how to bring people together. The election is October 26. Chatham-Kent's ATV community has raised thousands of dollars for the Chatham-Kent Hospice. More than 220 riders took part in the third annual Craig's Cruise for Comfort poker ride, raising $32,000. In sports, the fans booed the Blue Jays as Toronto lost 13-2 to Kansas City. The Jays are now 3.5 games back of the third wildcard spot in the American League. The Tigers had the day off. They'll face former ace Tarek Skubal and the Dodgers tonight in his first game back in Detroit. The Buffalo Bills closed out their NFL preseason schedule with a 28-27 win over the Steelers, while the Cleveland Browns got by the Patriots 37-13. Connor Hellebuyck wants out of Winnipeg. The Jets goalie released a statement confirming he requested a trade this summer. And the Toronto Raptors will retire Kyle Lowry's number 7 jersey on January 10th. Now the forecast. Mainly sunny today with a high of 25. We'll see a few clouds tonight as the temperature falls to 12, and sunny tomorrow with a high of 28. I'm Cheryl Johnstone. For more on these and other stories, visit cknewstoday.ca.
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So I'm wondering, you're at home with your honey. You go to bed, you're settling in, getting ready to go to sleep, and you hear a commotion going on downstairs. And when you realize what it is that's in your house, what would you do next? 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

0: Good morning. 16 right now, 26 under the sun. Later on this afternoon, it is 6:42. It is Mornings with Timo. It is Cool FM. And what would you do? You're lying in bed and you hear something going on downstairs. And after listening a little bit longer, you realize what is in your house. I'm giggling because nobody was hurt in all of this. But the headline reads, Bear Breaks Into Home, Starts Kitchen Fire. Yeah, this couple, they were in bed and they heard these weird sounds coming from their kitchen. And they realized that a bear had let himself into the house. Once the bear was inside, it knocked over some shelving, some furniture, some window coverings in the entryway and the living room before moving into the kitchen. The bear then tore apart the refrigerator, scattered trash around the kitchen, and broke apart a wooden dish drying rack. Why is that so important? Because when that wooden dish drying rack got broken up, the rack landed on an electrical stovetop, which had turned out, which turned on at some point during the incident. So the bear knocks this wood on top of the stove and then bumping around, turns the stove on. The rack caught on fire, filling the home with smoke. The residents called 911 and reported that the bear was scratching on their bedroom door. Freaky, right? You know there's a bear just feet away from you on the other side of your bedroom door. The police arrived on the scene, found the bear attempting to break through the living room window. Everything was taken care of. The fire was put out. Nobody was hurt. Sad part of that story is they euthanized the bear. I mean, yes, it's getting into whatever. But I wasn't there. I would imagine that this is kind of what was maybe inside the bear's head. Why did this bear break into this house? Maybe he thought it was his house.
1: I wonder where Goldilocks was. Oh, that bed was just right. Oh, no!
0: Yeah, things could have turned out a little differently, hey?

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1: I hate traffic.
2: 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Nobody's moving.
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3: I need your help here. I saw something outside the station. We have a bench for people to sit down and relax on just outside this one of the station's doors there. And I went out there and I saw something on this bench. I took pictures of it. It's on our Facebook page. Go and have a look because I need you to tell me exactly what happened here. So you have to imagine that there was a big bowl of like ramen noodles. Somebody took the time out of their day to go make this ramen noodles, found this bench to go and sit down and what I would imagine have their lunch, have their snack, right? But they left it all behind. It looks untouched. Why? As I got closer to have a look, it looks like somebody went to one of those weed stores and bought like some of those prepackaged doobies that come in those plastic tubes. And they had the plastic tube, it was empty, and they left it in the ramen noodles. And I thought, okay, so somebody made lunch, found this bench, cracked open their tube of doobies, had a doobie, and then left everything behind. One, I don't like the fact that, you know, you're leaving everything. You could have found a garbage can, right? But if that's the case, then wouldn't the munchies kick in and you would want to eat those noodles? I don't understand. Do you have any theories about what happened here? I mean, empty doobie canister, full little bowl of noodles, untouched. What's going on? The munchies. Wouldn't that have kicked in? Wouldn't that person would have wanted to eat the entire bowl of noodles and...
4: What do you guys want?
5: Get some sour cream and onion chips with some dip, man. Some beef jerky. Some peanut butter, get some Häagen-Dazs ice cream bars, a whole lot of hot, make sure chocolate, gotta have chocolate, man. Some popcorn, bread popcorn, graham crackers. Graham crackers with the marshmallows and little chocolate bars, and we'll make some s'mores, man.
6: Yeah, that's what I'm saying, yo.
5: Also celery, grape jelly, Captain Crunch with the little crunch berries. Pizzas, we need two big pizzas, man. Everything on them with water, a whole lot of water, and Funyuns.
4: That's it.
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1: With an update from CKNewsToday.ca, I'm Cheryl Johnstone. Ottawa is swapping out counter tariffs on seafood with a 50% levy on a series of other American goods. CTV News says that's on copper wire, bottles, plaster products, and printed matter. Those tariffs will take effect on September 8th. Meanwhile, Prime Minister Mark Carney says we're not going to call Lake Ontario Lake America. U.S. President Trump signed an executive order yesterday renaming the lake. A former local radio host is running in Chatham-Kent's upcoming election. Dave Palmer is looking to be one of two councillors in Ward 6, which covers Northwest Chatham. He says he decided to run because he wants to help make the municipality a spot more people would like to move to. Voters will head to the polls on October 26. More than 200 ATV riders raised $32,000 for Chatham-Kent Hospice. The third annual Craig's Cruise for Comfort took riders on a poker run across Chatham-Kent. The money will go to support end-of-life care, grief and bereavement programs, and residential hospice care. In sports, a rough game for the Toronto Blue Jays as they lost 13-2 to Kansas City. Toronto's now 3.5 games behind the third wildcard spot in the American League. The Detroit Tigers have the day off. They'll face former ace Tarik Skubal and the Dodgers tonight in his first game back in Detroit. The Buffalo Bills closed out their NFL preseason schedule with a 28-27 win over the Steelers, while the Cleveland Browns got by the Patriots 37-13. Connor Hellebuck wants out of Winnipeg. The Jets goalie released a statement yesterday confirming he requested a trade this summer. And the Toronto Raptors will retire Kyle Lowry's number 7 on January 10th. Now the forecast. Mainly sunny today with a high of 25. Few clouds tonight with a low of 12. And sunny tomorrow with a high of 28. I'm Cheryl Johnstone. For more on these and other stories, visit cknewstoday.ca.
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taking a few calls already this morning for some of you driving through some fog. Not everywhere, but when you're in it, you're in it. It's getting pretty thick. So you might be dealing with that on your way in. It's not, again, not everywhere. I didn't run into any on my way in, but you might. And if there's anything else going on in traffic, please think of me. 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

0: Still don't understand, but I rely on you. Good morning. It is 7:09. We're still at 16. 26 will be the high for us later on this afternoon. It is Mornings with Timo. It is Cool FM, and I'm kind of baffled. I walked out of the station. There's a bench beside the back door there, and I noticed on the bench was this big bowl of noodles that somebody made, and inside the bowl of noodles was one of those canisters that when you go to a weed store, you can buy some pre-rolled doobies or whatever. One of those empty inside this bowl of noodles, and it looked like the noodles hadn't been touched at all, and I don't get it. You get high, don't the munchies kick in? What happened here? Morning.
1: Hey, man, how are you, Timo?
0: Good. Who's this?
1: This is Aaron.
0: Aaron, was it you leaving those noodles in that empty doobie container behind?
1: Listen, man, I think I cracked the code for you.
0: Okay.
1: They got distracted with either Taco Bell or something more. It had to have been.
0: Something better than the noodles?
1: Yeah. I'm going to allege that I've seen some of those pre-rolled doobies. I'm going to allege that.
0: It's legal now. You don't have to allege anything. Yeah. If you're a member of the Cheech and Chong Army, you're allowed to proudly state that.
1: In my misguided youth, yes. Now that I'm a grandpa, I have to behave myself to a certain degree, right?
0: So let me see. You put the high in high school, but now that you're a granddad, you got to set a better example.
1: I'm trying, man. I'm trying. I get points for that. I never thought I'd say that, but I get points for it.
0: You do, actually. So your theory is this. Somebody took the time to make these noodles in this big bowl, went and found this bench to sit on, brought a pack of doobies with them, smoked a doobie, looked down at the noodles and went, this looks disgusting. I'm going to go get myself a hamburger, put it off to the side, and went off to a hamburger joint.
1: I think something better happened. Yes.
0: Huh.
1: Yes.
0: It was you, wasn't it?
1: So listen, man, I would have ate everything.
0: And then gone for more, right?
1: I would have went for thirds.
0: Who's this on the phone again?
1: Aaron.
0: Thank you for your theory, Aaron. It sounds a little close to home, so I'm going to keep pointing my finger at you, bud.

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1: So we have talked about a lot about the AI, and I think it's dangerous. I don't think we're ready for it. My opinion, my two cents. But there's a guy who is behind one of these AI programs that spoke, well, basically candidly about his concerns about AI and us. I heard the interview, freaked me out. I got that interview coming up here in a couple of minutes, but now...
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17: 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Nobody's moving.
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19: Hey, just to let you know, baseline from Dresden to Wallaceburg is down to one lane. Major road construction. It's a parking lot. It's a stop and go.
1: Wow, okay.
19: With the fog, it doesn't help.
1: I'll bet. Who's this on the phone?
19: Dan.
1: Thank you.
19: Yep, bye.
1: Got any other updates like he did? 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
1: With an update from cknewstoday.ca, I'm Cheryl Johnstone. Ottawa is replacing its counter-tariff on seafood with levies on other U.S. goods. That includes printed products, bottles, plaster products, and copper wire. CTV News says tariffs on more than $27 billion worth of products will go into effect September 8th. Meanwhile, Chapman's Ice Cream is cutting ties with the U.S. as the trade war continues. The company's been working to find new suppliers since the tariff started last year. Chapman says they're on track to source 70% of ingredients from elsewhere by the middle of next year. Former radio host Jay Palmer is hoping to make the move into municipal politics. The former Big Country 91.3 morning show co-host is running for council in Ward 6, representing Northwest Chatham. Palmer says his decades of broadcasting experience have taught him how to bring people together. The election is October 26. Chatham-Kent's ATV community has raised thousands of dollars for the Chatham-Kent Hospice. More than 220 riders took part in the third annual Craig's Cruise for Comfort poker ride, raising $32,000. In sports, the fans booed the Blue Jays as Toronto lost 13-2 to Kansas City. The Jays are now 3.5 games back of the third wildcard spot in the American League. The Tigers had the day off. They'll face former ace Tarek Skubal and the Dodgers tonight in his first game back in Detroit. The Buffalo Bills closed out their NFL preseason schedule with a 28-27 win over the Steelers, while the Cleveland Browns got by the Patriots 37-13. Connor Hellebuyck wants out of Winnipeg. The Jets goalie released a statement confirming he requested a trade this summer. And the Toronto Raptors will retire Kyle Lowry's number 7 jersey on January 10th. Now the forecast. Mainly sunny today with a high of 25. We'll see a few clouds tonight as the temperature falls to 12, and sunny tomorrow with a high of 28. I'm Cheryl Johnstone. For more on these and other stories, visit cknewstoday.ca.
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Okay, you don't have to take my word for it about us not being ready for AI. How about from a creator of AI and the problems and issues and fears that he has about all of this? In his words, that is coming up.

0: Good morning. It's 7:45. It is Mornings with Timo. It is Cool FM, and it is going to be a gorgeous day today. We're starting off, well, we're at 16 right now and 26 under the sun later on this afternoon, and get ready to get freaked out. So, yes, I've voiced my opinion. I am concerned that AI, we're not ready for it. It's just that it makes so much money for these companies, they don't care what happens. They just want the cash. Well, one of the guys, he doesn't have one, but his company, Microsoft, backs a couple of these AI companies. He was in an interview on CNN, and he was asked about, well, the underestimated impact that AI has right now on us. Here's what Bill Gates said.
1: Over the last year, these AIs have gotten dramatically more powerful, even faster than I expected. And they're now capable of causing cyber attack risk, bioterrorism risk, psychosocial risk. And I have to say, I'm kind of shocked that the exact criteria that we review these models with and the actions we take to minimize the harms are really completely missing. And the broad dialogue we get all of society talking about the trade-offs here, that's just not taking place. And so, you know, we've got to minimize these harms through careful review and criteria. And we have to accelerate the good stuff, or else, you know, we could have a complete backlash that AI would suffer from.
0: You are one of the people in charge of doing all this programming. Why don't you fix what you just said? Well, the interview went on. How will AI impact our jobs and our life in a negative way? Have a listen.
1: There's a big risk of people with ill intent, either defrauding people, cyber attacks, or in the extreme case, bioterrorism. And so, you know, these negative uses, we need to monitor things like creating a dangerous virus to see if that's happening. Another problem will be the job market change, which has not happened yet, but because the AIs are getting so reliable now, they can be used for a variety of well-defined jobs. And, you know, that would be a tough thing to adjust to. And finally, just the psychosocial effect that a kid might have all their friends being AIs and not be pushed to deal with real humans and, you know, all the learnings and joy you get by being engaged socially. So every one of those things, I'm very concerned, and I want to slow down or eliminate those negative effects.
0: How about you pull the plug on these AI companies and stop the juice flowing in there until we get a handle on all this? You can do something about it. Why aren't they? Well, I did a little math for you. Some of these AI companies can generate up to $178 million. But get this, per day. $178 million for one AI company, that's what they make per day. Is there any wonder why they're not pulling the pin on any of this stuff and helping us along the way? Yeah, of course it's.

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11: So you still have some time to get this done. 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So you're getting close. About an hour from now, I'll be making one of those calls. So if you have a nomination in mind, again, coolradio.ca. And what I mean by prank calls, well, this is a call I made to Doug. I was told Doug works in the medical insurance game. Wanted to see if he could help me out. Recently, I went on a trip by myself. My wife couldn't make it, so she stayed behind. I went for a week down in Mexico. I had like a whole bunch of fun down there. And now I came back and I'm having some issues. Like it really burns. And I think it's one of those diseases or whatever that you catch from other people. I heard a shot of penicillin would clear it all up. Now what I want to do is go see my doctor, but I don't want it on the record. So if my wife ever checks the record, she'd never find out that I got this thing down in Mexico that week. Is there a way around it?
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11: And then I told him it was me, met up with him, gave him all his beer. So if you have a nomination in mind, coolradio.com.

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1: With an update from cknewstoday.ca, I'm Cheryl Johnstone. Ottawa is swapping out counter tariffs on seafood with a 50% levy on a series of other American goods. CTV News says that's on copper wire, bottles, plaster products, and printed matter. Those tariffs will take effect on September 8th. Meanwhile, Prime Minister Mark Carney says we're not going to call Lake Ontario Lake America. U.S. President Trump signed an executive order yesterday renaming the lake. A former local radio host is running in Chatham-Kent's upcoming election. Dave Palmer is looking to be one of two councillors in Ward 6, which covers Northwest Chatham. He says he decided to run because he wants to help make the municipality a spot more people would like to move to. Voters will head to the polls on October 26. More than 200 ATV riders raised $32,000 for Chatham-Kent Hospice. The third annual Craig's Cruise for Comfort took riders on a poker run across Chatham-Kent. The money will go to support end-of-life care, grief and bereavement programs, and residential hospice care. In sports, a rough game for the Toronto Blue Jays as they lost 13-2 to Kansas City. Toronto's now 3.5 games behind the third wildcard spot in the American League. The Detroit Tigers have the day off. They'll face former ace Tarik Skubal and the Dodgers tonight in his first game back in Detroit. The Buffalo Bills closed out their NFL preseason schedule with a 28-27 win over the Steelers, while the Cleveland Browns got by the Patriots 37-13. Connor Hellebuck wants out of Winnipeg. The Jets goalie released a statement yesterday confirming he requested a trade this summer, and the Toronto Raptors will retire Kyle Lowry's number 7 on January 10th. Now the forecast, mainly sunny today with a high of 25, few clouds tonight with a low of 12, and sunny tomorrow with a high of 28. I'm Cheryl Johnstone. For more on these and other stories, visit cknewstoday.ca.
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I got to issue this warning, okay? So for the story that I'm going to be bringing up with you next, some of you might be a little offended about the subject matter, okay? So now you know you can't be offended when you hear this story. That's the waiver, right? Sign off there.

Good morning. It's 12 after 8. We've warmed up a little bit. We're back to 17 right now, on our way to a high of 26 later on this afternoon. It is Morning Spotimo. It is Cool FM. And remember, I warned you about the subject matter of this story, but apparently this woman in St. John's, she decided to go and have a beach day. So she goes out to the beach, sets up all her gear on the sand or whatever, and when she goes to relax, she's wearing a two-piece, by the way, she takes off the top piece, right? Getting some sun on the girls. Well, I'm not sure if somebody complained, but a lifeguard came up and said that she would have to put her top back on. And this woman replied, legally, I don't have to. So the lifeguard said, I'm going to have to go talk to my supervisor or the police. About 20 minutes later, a cop showed up, walked onto the beach, and reiterated the request for this woman to replace her top. She did, by the way, but legally she didn't have to. Why is that? Well, we have to go back to, 1996. It was called the Gwen Jacob case. Back in 1996, right here in Ontario, the Ontario Court of Appeal ruled establishing the right. The court overturned the indecent exposure conviction of Gwen, ruling that bare female breasts in a non-sexual context are not degrading, dehumanizing, or a violation of public decency. They said that context matters, though. The legality depends on the intent of not being explicitly sexual. Being topless for non-sexual reasons like sunbathing, running, or swimming is protected. So, legally, across this nation, if you're going for a jog later on this afternoon, ladies, and you want to go sans top, you can. So this woman complained, and she actually got a letter back from the chief of police saying, accept my apology on behalf of the St. John Police Force for the interaction and the concern it caused. Hey, good on you. You know, you were wrong, own it, and that was that. But kind of made me wonder, you know. So this lifeguard, I guess, went back, and somebody called the cops. I wonder what the response time was on that call. Like from when the lifeguard called the cops to when they actually showed up. I wonder if the cops sped on their way there with their lights on. I would imagine once that officer got that call, it was pretty much like this.

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3: Well, the latest news coming from the NFL is bad news. I'm getting jacked up for the kickoff for the new season coming up here, but then I found this out. Roger Goodell has now canceled the Pro Bowl. Won't be playing a game this year. Why? Why no more game? The league will no longer stage an AFC versus NFC exhibition game or even a flag football event. The NFL, they said, will still select and name 88 players to the official Pro Bowl class in late December based on fan, player, and coach votes, but no game. What's going to happen instead? Glad you asked. Instead of playing in-game or a game, the chosen 88 players will be invited to an in-person celebration event in Los Angeles in February. Why? Well, Rogers says it's the lack of competition. They said the non-competitive nature of the game and lack of player participation led to growing frustration and the ticket sales started to drop. Well, Roger, let me give you, a nickel's worth of free advice here. First of all, the Pro Bowl used to be played in Hawaii for decades. It was something to look forward to. A lot of people booked their vacations to go there. Why Hawaii? Perfect weather. Hawaii doesn't have a team. Give them the game. And then he says no. And by the way, it would be held. The Pro Bowl would be held after the Super Bowl was played. So the players that were nominated to the Pro Bowl game that were playing in the Super Bowl, they could still make it to the game. Then Roger, in his infinite wisdom, decided that he wanted the Super Bowl to be the last game played of the NFL season. So he bumped the Pro Bowl ahead of that. And the players that were playing in the Super Bowl that got nominated for the Pro Bowl couldn't play. They didn't want to go there and injure themselves. They're prepping for the biggest game of their lives. Maybe that had something to do with it, Roger. I mean, seriously, man. You dump it out because it wasn't basically making enough money. And a lot of theory is that it's not making a lot of money and a lot of people don't care about it because of what you did to that game. Roger, hope you're listening, bud.

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1: With an update from cknewstoday.ca, I'm Cheryl Johnstone. Ottawa is replacing its counter tariff on seafood with levies on other U.S. goods. That includes printed products, bottles, plaster products, and copper wire. CTV News says tariffs on more than $27 billion worth of products will go into effect September 8th. Meanwhile, Chapman's Ice Cream is cutting ties with the U.S. as the trade war continues. The company's been working to find new suppliers since the tariff started last year. Chapman says they're on track to source 70% of ingredients from elsewhere by the middle of next year. Former radio host Jay Palmer is hoping to make the move into municipal politics. The former Big Country 91.3 morning show co-host is running for council in Ward 6, representing Northwest Chatham. Palmer says his decades of broadcasting experience have taught him how to bring people together. The election is October 26. Chatham-Kent's ATV community has raised thousands of dollars for the Chatham-Kent Hospice. More than 220 riders took part in the third annual Craig's Cruise for Comfort poker ride, raising $32,000. In sports, the fans booed the Blue Jays as Toronto lost 13-2 to Kansas City. The Jays are now 3.5 games back of the third wildcard spot in the American League. The Tigers had the day off. They'll face former ace Tarek Skubal and the Dodgers tonight in his first game back in Detroit. The Buffalo Bills closed out their NFL preseason schedule with a 28-27 win over the Steelers, while the Cleveland Browns got by the Patriots 37-13. Connor Hellebuyck wants out of Winnipeg. The Jets goalie released a statement confirming he requested a trade this summer. And the Toronto Raptors will retire Kyle Lowry's number 7 jersey on January 10th. Now the forecast. Mainly sunny today with a high of 25. We'll see a few clouds tonight as the temperature falls to 12, and sunny tomorrow with a high of 28. I'm Cheryl Johnstone. For more on these and other stories, visit cknewstoday.ca.
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Get this. Coming up next, I'm going to predict what you are going to do at some point in time. I'm going to share a story with you, and at some point in time later on today, you're going to stop by a grocery store and buy this. Guaranteed. My predictions coming up.

Good morning. It is 20 to 9. We're still at 17. 26 will be the high for this afternoon. Great start to the weekend. Beautiful summer day coming our way today. It is Mornings with Timo. It is Cool FM. And I got my crystal ball back from the shop. And my prediction is, after you hear this, you just might go out and buy some of this stuff. I love this story. It just came out. Chapman's Ice Cream. They decided that, you know what? Actually, a couple of years ago when this tariff BS started hitting the news, they said that they were going to start steering away from getting some of the ingredients they make or need to make their ice cream with and start shopping local. They said that they are on track to replace more than 70% of the American ingredients and components with Canadian or non-U.S. sources. They figure they'll have that done by mid-next year. They've been working on it for a while, and they're doing a great job. But not just for their ice cream. They wanted to get their sugar cone company up and running. One of the biggest changes involves, yes, sugar cones. There are no producers of industrial sugar cones in Canada. So the company, Chapman's, partnered with another company, Ontario-based company, to bring in a cone oven. They said, we're going to be the only company in Canada that has a 100% Canadian cone line. Not bad. So they're working on shopping local or anywhere but the United States because, you know what, just can't do that anymore. And also making the cones here that they used to bring in from the United States. Just doing their part. They figure that, you know what, it's enough of this BS. We're just going to take care of business ourselves.

0: myself. And I thought, you know what? That is a great way of running a very proud Canadian company. And I thought, maybe when you hear that on your way home today, on such a hot day, we're getting to a high of 26 under the sun, you just might be stopping by a grocery store and picking yourself up some delicious Chapman's ice cream.
1: The ice cream!

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2: All right, I got to make a phone call and give away a bunch of Grove beer. And by the way, if you're looking forward to the NFL season coming up here, head to Grove Brewery. They got massive TVs everywhere. There's not a bad seat in the house if you want to go and watch the game. But, all right, let's see if this guy can help me out with a problem I got here.
3: Hello?
2: I'm looking for Clifford.
3: Who is this?
2: My name's Jason. I got your name and number from Karen. She says you might be able to help me out.
3: With what?
2: Well, I'm throwing a bit of a party, and Karen told me that you run a produce department in a grocery store, and at my party, I'm inviting some people, and let's just say it's an adult party, you know what I mean?
3: Yeah.
2: And I'm looking for the most produce that looked like, well, genitalia, because it's kind of one of those parties, you know, like a key party.
3: Oh, yeah. Like, you're talking like cucumbers?
2: That's the obvious, cucumbers and zucchini and stuff, but I'm looking for suggestions from you for other kind of genitalia produce. What do you have in mind, man?
3: We got some nice melons here.
2: Ooh, melons? That'd be a good idea. How about a kumquat, hey?
3: Oh, yeah. Well, I'd have to order that in for you, but yeah, I can get them.
2: Anything else come to mind when it comes to produce and genitalia for my party guests when we all kind of get, let's say, active, you know?
3: How about eggplant?
2: Okay, that's on the list. What else?
3: That's about it. I've been off the top of my head right now.
2: Have you ever cut a dragon fruit in half? You ever seen what that looks like inside?
3: I certainly have, and I also cut star fruits in half.
2: What would that make you think of?
3: Well, I'm not going to say that right now, but...
2: Well, I mean, like I said, Karen and I are friends, and she said you'd be able to help me out. Hey, you know what? Would you and Karen like to come to this party?
3: Well, I'd have to talk to her about that.
2: You would be game for it. You just have to ask her first?
3: Yeah, for sure.
2: Talk to your wife. I'll get back to you. And how about, with not just the fruits and vegetables, how about I put a bunch of free beer out for you and Karen as guests?
3: Oh, man. I like beer. Yeah.
2: Cliff, it's Timo calling from Canada's Cool FM.
3: Hey, Timo, how are you?
2: Not bad, man. Not bad.
3: That was a good one.
2: Do you know why I'm calling you?
3: I have no idea.
2: Karen nominated you to get your weekend kicked off a little bit early, and I drew your name and nomination from there, and I'm calling to let you know you've won a bunch of free beer courtesy of Grove Brewery, bud.
3: Oh, that is awesome.
2: But in the nomination, Karen let me know a little bit about you and what you do and stuff, and I just don't call and say, hey, you got all this free beer. I wanted to mess with you a little bit. So, do you want to be on the guest list of my party now?
3: Sure.
2: You don't even have to talk to Karen anymore, hey?
3: No, I don't.
2: I'll bet you'll never cut a dragon fruit or a star fruit in half again and not think of me, hey?
3: You're probably right.
2: All right, bud. You've got it all. You've got all the free beer. Hang on the line for just a second, okay?
3: Okay, thank you.
2: And that's how it's done. I leave it up to you with your nominations as to who I call next Friday and give away a bunch of free beer courtesy of Grove Brewery. Coolradio.ca to make those nominations.

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1: With an update from CKNewsToday.ca, I'm Cheryl Johnstone. Ottawa is swapping out counter tariffs on seafood with a 50% levy on a series of other American goods. CTV News says that's on copper wire, bottles, plaster products, and printed matter. Those tariffs will take effect on September 8th. Meanwhile, Prime Minister Mark Carney says we're not going to call Lake Ontario Lake America. U.S. President Trump signed an executive order yesterday renaming the lake. A former local radio host is running in Chatham-Kent's upcoming election. Dave Palmer is looking to be one of two councillors in Ward 6, which covers Northwest Chatham. He says he decided to run because he wants to help make the municipality a spot more people would like to move to. Voters will head to the polls on October 26. More than 200 ATV riders raised $32,000 for Chatham-Kent Hospice. The third annual Craig's Cruise for Comfort took riders on a poker run across Chatham-Kent. The money will go to support end-of-life care, grief and bereavement programs, and residential hospice care. In sports, a rough game for the Toronto Blue Jays as they lost 13-2 to Kansas City. Toronto's now 3.5 games behind the third wildcard spot in the American League. The Detroit Tigers have the day off. They'll face former ace Tarek Skubal and the Dodgers tonight in his first game back in Detroit. The Buffalo Bills closed out their NFL preseason schedule with a 28-27 win over the Steelers, while the Cleveland Browns got by the Patriots 37-13. Connor Hellebuck wants out of Winnipeg. The Jets goalie released a statement yesterday confirming he requested a trade this summer, and the Toronto Raptors will retire Kyle Lowry's number 7 on January 10th. Now the forecast, mainly sunny today with a high of 25, few clouds tonight with a low of 12, and sunny tomorrow with a high of 28. I'm Cheryl Johnstone. For more on these and other stories, visit cknewstoday.ca.
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Well, here we go. Now we're starting to warm up. We're at 20 on our way to a high of 26 under the sun this afternoon. Good morning. It's 9:09. It is Mornings with Timo. It is Cool FM. And I tried earlier on this morning to give all this stuff away. I just didn't get a right answer for the game. The game that I play just before 6 o'clock every weekday morning, of course, brought to you by St. Clair College. If you want to rise above the ordinary, stclaircollege.ca. But riding on the game this morning was, well, a couple things. I wanted to send you and a friend to lunch at Mandarin Restaurant and also to a show, Take It to the Limit, the Music and Legacy of the Eagles. They have a show at the Capitol Theater in Windsor. Both of those prizes were riding on this, but I did not get a right answer. So I'll give you the question again, the same one I used this morning. There was a poll done asking a bunch of men and women, you, if you could find out the day that you check out of here, the day that you die, would you want to know what that day was? What percentage, plus or minus 5%, what percentage of you said you did want to know? What is that number for lunch and that show? 1-844-944-COOL.

0: I honestly didn't think this would be so difficult, especially if you were listening early on this morning. You got the right answer, but no right answers yet. Let's see if I can get to it. Who's this?
1: Rich.
0: Rich, would you want to know the day you're going to check out?
1: No.
0: Yeah, me either. What percentage of people said that they did want to know?
1: I would say 20%.
0: I said plus or minus 5%, and with that answer, too high still, bud. Hello, who is this?
2: It'd be John.
0: John, would you want to know the day?
2: Sure, why not?
0: All right. What percentage of other people agreed with you and they would like to know the day, plus or minus 5%?
2: I'm going to say 25.
0: Too high, but thanks, man. Hello, who is this?
3: Hey, Tarmo, how are you? It's Bill Siddle.
0: All right, Bill, give me the number.
3: 45.
0: Way too high, but thank you. Hi, who's this?
4: This is George.
0: George, give me the number.
4: I'm going to guess 40%.
0: Way too high, but thanks, bud. Hi, who's this?
5: Tracy.
0: Tracy, give me the number.
5: 1%.
0: That is on the nose. You must have been listening earlier on this morning, right?
5: I was not.
0: Oh, so that was just a pure guess right there.
5: Pure guess.
0: Pure guess. Yes, 1% said they would want to know the day. Would you?
5: Nope.
0: Me either, because once you know the day, wouldn't that kind of just be gnawing at the back of your head for the rest of your days, right?
5: Sure would be.
0: Yeah. Well, you got that lunch at Mandarin Restaurant. You're also going to that show, Take It to the Limit, the music and legacy of the Eagles at the Capitol Theater, Windsor, on September 8th. Please hold on the line.
5: Sure will.
0: Okay, so yes, we play the game each and every weekday morning just before 6. And I'm going to start a rumor. These lunches at Mandarin that I'm trying to send you to, I'll have more of those to give away for the game next week. Looking for a free lunch? Getting up a little earlier might help you out next week.
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0: Good morning, Timo with you, Cool FM, another hot day, gorgeous day coming our way today. We'll get to a high of 25 with a mix of sun and cloud. Enjoy! Now, for your first smile of the day today, guys, you notice this? And I also wonder, ladies, do you go through anything like this as you, get a little bit older?
1: So I'm putting on a couple pounds, no big deal, typical guy stuff. But I've learned some milestones in putting on a few pounds, Little moments where you go, hey, that was new. It used to be I would just put on my underwear and that was it. But then you put on a few pounds, you put on your underwear, you bend over to put on your socks, and your waistband flips down. And you stand back up and it flaps back into place with an awkward little snap. Whoa, that hurt and felt nice. Then you put on a few more pounds, you bend over, your waistband flips down, and when you stand back up, it doesn't flap back into place. You're trying to help it. Come on, snap back into position. You're trying to find the muscles below the abdomen that can push up underwear flaps. That's a hard muscle to find with your brain. I tried to find it, I accidentally wiggled my ears. It's time to move up in an underwear size. When you take them off and across your waist, people can read Egyptian hieroglyphics.
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15: Hey, by the way, before I forget, did you know that there's a big party tomorrow that you are all invited to? Yeah, it's like a one-day music festival with a bunch of bands showing up. What is this all about? The Pause and Power Chords Summer Music Festival starts in 14 hours and, well, 17 minutes. Yes, a big music festival. And this is, we got a bunch of bands showing up here. And, we got Petals of Gold, John Thomas Blues Band, Jen Knight Band, all performing for you tomorrow. And the tickets, they're $30, by the way. And by the way, who else set this up? Well, have you ever heard of Helping Our Heroes? Yeah, this is a group of people who are helping out veterans right here in southwestern Ontario. And this is a big fundraiser for them. So they will be there, those bands will be there, and I hope you too can be there as well. If you're looking at tickets, helpingourheroesfund.wordpress.com. Just Google Helping Our Heroes, it'll take you right there. I'm going to be there tomorrow morning to let you know what else is

going on for this big festival you're all invited to. 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

It's my days with Kate on Cool. Good morning. Well, it's Friday. You've made it. Hopefully you can make it through today. Maybe you hit that slump like a lot of people do just before 3 o'clock. A new report found that most people hit their wall at 2:48 in the afternoon. Do you agree? Is that you as well? Coming up, I'll have some tips on how we can help ourselves get through that coming up.

It's Middays with Kate on Cool. Good morning. Well, there's a new report came out that said that most people hit their wall at about 2:48 in the afternoon. I kind of agree. That is when you sort of need to, you know, get up and walk around or do something to keep you going. 21% say they start feeling drained before noon. Oh, boy. What do others do to get over that? Well, they say we have a couple of quick fixes to help us power through. Not surprisingly, caffeine is one of them, whether that's a coffee, a tea, or, you know, even a pop. Others include meals and snacks, specifically protein. So you know what? Keep some almonds or some nuts or even cottage cheese. If you want 28 grams of protein, cottage cheese, the one with the most bang for your buck right there to help you get past that 2:48 slump today.

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It's my days with Kate on Cool. Well, there could be a world record that is broken. The 60th anniversary of Star Trek is less than a month away, and they are planning something pretty big. I'll have details coming up.

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It's Middays with Kate on Cool. So it's the 60th anniversary of Star Trek that is coming up on September 8th. Yeah, the show premiered September 8th, 1966. So on September 8th, the Science Museum over in London, England, attempting to set the Guinness World Record for the most people performing the Vulcan salute simultaneously. Now, here's the thing. There doesn't appear to be an existing record for this. So even if five people show up, they'll make it into the world record book. So there you go. If you want to take on a challenge this week, get everybody you know, get everybody you can to come out on September 8th. Do the Vulcan salute at the same time. There are a lot of other in-person events that are happening apparently all around the world. So if you're a big Star Trek fan, make sure you put that on your calendar. 60th anniversary happening on September 8th.

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It's Middays with Kate on Cool. So there are a couple of reasons why Lake Ontario will never become Lake America, including rewriting a few of our favorite songs. I'll have details coming up.

0: So President Trump making news around the world yesterday as he actually did sign an executive order to rename Lake Ontario to Lake America. Lots of comments on the socials on these. As you know, Lake Ontario straddles the international border, so the U.S. has no jurisdiction over Canadian territory. Prime Minister Mark Carney rejecting the order, stating that Canada will continue to officially use Lake Ontario. I mean, Lake Ontario's name is more than 400 years old. And of course, it's not like we can get a rewrite on the Edmund Fitzgerald.
1: And farther below Lake Ontario takes in what Lake Erie can send her.
0: The best thing, though, is tomorrow night, Blue Rodeo are playing at the RBC Theatre, which, as you know, is right on Lakeshore, right beside Lake Ontario. And I have a feeling when they get to this part, it's going to get a little loud. Oh, yeah, you can hear it now. The crowd is just going to erupt at that, and I'm sure Blue Rodeo will really hit that word Ontario pretty hard. If you want to get tickets, they are still available. Again, it's tomorrow night. Ticketmaster.ca is where you can go.

Hey, good morning. It's Middays with Kate on Cool. Just a heads up, Health Canada is alerting Canadians about a recall of tens of thousands of power banks. And these power banks were sold to places like HomeSense, Winners, and Marshalls as they're posing a fire hazard. It's the Poppy 5000 power banks. They were sold across Canada. Comes in different colors and different prints as well. Included a USB charging cable too. So if you look around, you see the Poppy name on the front. Those are the ones being recalled. They were sold between May 2024 and March of 2026. The company said there's been no reports of incidents or injuries in Canada, but they are taking those back so you can return it to a point of purchase and get your money back just to be safe.

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It's Middays with Kate on Cool. In case you're wondering, what is this weekend going to look like? You know what? Not too bad at all. 25 is our high for today. For tonight, if you do have any plans, especially if you're going camping, we're dropping down to 12. That is the coolest it will be in the evening for the entire week, though. So just a heads up there. Tomorrow looks amazing. 28 and nothing but sunshine. Sunday, beautiful. Beach day again for sure. Mainly sunny, a high of 30. And we could get some showers on Monday. Still pretty warm, though. 31 is where we could be looking for Monday and Tuesday.

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1: With an update from cknewstoday.ca, I'm Jaron Vecchio. As the trade war with the U.S. continues, Canada got some good economic news this morning. Stats Canada says the economy grew at an annualized rate of 3.3% in the first quarter. For June, CBC News says gross domestic product was up 0.3 percentage point. Remember the Air Canada crash at LaGuardia Airport in March? The union representing U.S. air traffic controllers says two workers left work an hour early, not long before the plane crashed into a fire truck, killing the pilots. There's word the U.S. Federal Aviation Administration is looking to fire them. The Canadian Press says the National Air Traffic Controllers Association confirmed the allegations yesterday. The latest episode of Chatham Can't Be on the Headlines is officially out. I speak with Michael Bondi, one of seven people looking to be CK's next mayor. We discuss Bondi's time in politics as a councillor, why he decided to run for mayor, and several issues people in the municipality want to see addressed. 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In sports, the Toronto Blue Jays are at home starting a three-game series with the Seattle Mariners. As for Detroit, they welcome back Tarek Skubal and the LA Dodgers. Skubal is expected to get the start, while the Tigers counter with Drew Anderson. In the WNBA, Chatham's Bridget Carleton and the Portland Fire are in Atlanta taking on the Dream. Now the forecast. Sunny this afternoon with a high of 25. Partly cloudy for tonight with a low of 12. Sunny for tomorrow with a high of 28. And a mix of sun and cloud with a chance of showers later in the day on Sunday, high of 30. I'm Jaron Vecchio. For more on these and other stories, visit cknewstoday.ca.
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4: This is your Cool 80s Lunch. It was on August 28th, 1986. Some of the biggest names in rock joined forces in California for the Get Tough on Toxics benefit show. Now, the event raised about $300,000 to support environmental initiatives, including California's Proposition 65, which strengthened protections against toxic chemicals in drinking water. And what a lineup they had. Don Henley, Neil Young, Stevie Nicks, Lindsey Buckingham, Joni Mitchell, Jimmy Buffett, Warren Zevon. I mean, the list goes on and on and on. The show got great reviews, obviously, for all the performances. Not so great for the fact it was really long and kind of hard to get to. Stevie Nicks was there. She played a few tracks. Her and Don Henley got up there and did a live performance of Leather and Lace. She did Stand Back. She did Rhiannon. And she did this one. It's Edge of 17 on your Cool 80s Lunch.

It was in August of 1986 that Kim Mitchell's Patio Lanterns went all the way to number 12 on the Canadian Top Singles Chart, becoming one of the biggest hits of his solo career. The song almost didn't make the album, though. Kim began writing it while driving around Toronto and at one point considered leaving it off the album. The song is all about summer romance, backyard gatherings, and suburban life. It is Kim Mitchell. Here's Patio Lanterns.

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This is your cool 80s lunch. It was on August 28th, 1989. Motley Crue released Dr. Feelgood, the album that became the biggest hit of their career. It was the band's only album to reach number one on the Billboard 200. Eventually sold more than 6 million copies in the U.S. alone. Now, the album marked a bit of a turning point for the band. It was the first record that they actually made sober. Yep, they all came out of rehab in 1989, and that's when they started working on this. And they worked with producer Bob Rock, who's a bit tough. He, of course, pushed the band a little bit, demanded a lot out of them. They were doing a lot of takes until they got every single song right. Now, Dr. Feelgood was produced, obviously, an incredible number of hits. You've got Kickstart My Heart. You've got Without You. You've got Don't Go Away, Mad, Just Go Away, one of my personal favorite of Motley Crue, and Same Old Situation. Oh, and this one, of course, it is Dr. Feelgood.

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10: 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But because of the car crash, he's very, very limited. He's maxed out at about a grade 2 comprehension level. Where he is right now is where he will be for the rest of his life.
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0: This is your cool 80s. Launched on August 29th, 1989, Depeche Mode released Personal Jesus. It was the lead single off their album Violator. It became their very first U.S. top 40 hit in 5 years. Now, the title was actually inspired by Priscilla Presley and her memoir, Elvis and Me. At the time, they were fascinated with the idea that Elvis had become this kind of personal Jesus to Priscilla, somebody she could always turn to for comfort and for guidance. And the song isn't religious at all, but it does explore the idea of somebody having a lot of faith and hope and emotional support. Had a cool way of promoting it, too. They actually took out an ad in British newspapers running mysterious classified ads reading, "Your own personal Jesus," which, of course, got everybody talking, followed by a phone number that fans could actually call to hear a little tiny bit of the song. Very cool campaign that got a lot of curiosity before anybody had even ever heard the song. I'll play that song for you coming up.
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Hey, good afternoon. It's middays with Kate on Cool. Happy Friday. Pretty nice out there right now. 22 feels like 24, so not too hot. Dropping down to 12 tonight. Tonight, actually, the coolest night of the entire week. So if you are going out, perhaps doing any overnight activities, camping, definitely going to want a campfire. Tomorrow, sunshine and 28 looks gorgeous. Sunday, mainly sunny as well, a high of 30 and not any rain really in the forecast until Monday. So fingers crossed, going to have a nice dry weekend. Don't forget, the weekend kickoff is with Grove Brewing Company. 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

It's Middays with Kate on Cool. You know what time of year it is? Yes, pumpkin spice year. Everything that is pumpkin spice is coming out. But is the pumpkin spice latte still hot? Is it still the number one drink for the fall? I'll have details coming up.

It's Middays with Kate on Cool. Good afternoon. Hey, happy Friday. Well, it is that time of year that the pumpkin spice latte returns and pumpkin spice this and that come out. And I kind of thought that maybe over the years it would sort of die down. Apparently it hasn't. I mean, in the past, it starts off with the pumpkin spice latte. Then we ended up with pumpkin spiced Cheerios. Then we ended up with pumpkin spiced cinnamon rolls, pumpkin spiced Oreos, pumpkin spiced Philadelphia cream cheese. I mean, the list went on. It's not going away anytime soon. No, apparently. Google searches for when do pumpkin spice lattes come out have actually gone up 510%. Usually around this time of year is when they start to see those sort of trends. Yeah, a lot of people really itching for the pumpkin spice season to start. I mean, let's not rush away summer, guys. But yes, apparently, pumpkin spice, when do pumpkin spice lattes come out, is now searched more than ever before. So just a heads up, it's going to get worse before it gets better for those that are not fans of pumpkin spice.

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18: That's

Well, the guys in Nickelback have a brand new album coming out this fall. Album number 11 will be in stores at the end of October for the guys in Nickelback. Speaking of new music, since it is Friday, brand new records to download or to pick up at your local record store today. Mike D from the Beastie Boys just put out his first solo record, an album called Thank You. Is officially out as of today. An amazing guitarist by the name of Billy Strings just put out his fifth studio record. It's called So Much for Goodbyes. Dinosaur Jr. are back with album number 13. A record called They're Near is also available for download. And if you're a fan of the legendary Prince, a brand new collection of 10 previously unreleased recordings from 1977 to 2016 was also released today. It's available for download. It's called Timeless from the Legendary Prince. All of those records are out as of today.

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Well, Spider-Man has some brand new competition at the box office this weekend. Some brand new movies out as of today. One stars Josh Brolin in a post-apocalyptic world where it's kill or be killed in a movie called The Dog Stars. That film is rated R. It's in theaters right now. And John Cena returns to the big screen with Wile E. Coyote in a brand new movie called Coyote vs. Acme. It's PG-13. It's a mix of animation and live acting. Coyote versus Acme. Wile E. Coyote and the Roadrunner, officially in theaters as of today. Here's the Talking Heads on Cool FM and the No Repeat Workday.

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It's Cool FM and the No Repeat Workday. Thanks for listening, Dave, hanging out. Well, believe it or not, we've gotten to the point where you and I no longer have to write our own text messages. Oh, there's an app for that. Of course there is. ChatGPT can now send text messages for you. I guess there's an Apple Messages plugin, which allows people to connect their text messages with a chatbot. This sounds a little bit dangerous. We're putting a lot of trust in this ChatGPT. I hope autocorrect works for this app.

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If you'd like to get in touch with us this afternoon, we're just a text message away. 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We'd love to hear from you. Local news is coming up at 4 o'clock. We'll let you know what folks are talking about around town today. Of course, NFL preseason football continues tonight. Three games on tap this evening, which includes the Ravens hosting the Commanders at 6, Eagles hosting the Bengals tonight at 8 o'clock. At 9, it's the Broncos and the Vikings. And tomorrow on the NFL Network, the Colts are hosting the Detroit Lions. That game kicks off at 1 o'clock Saturday afternoon.

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1: With an update from cknewstoday.ca, I'm Tamara Thornton. The 5th annual Crow Fest is promising to have the most exciting entertainment ever. Organizers have scheduled buskers, live music, costume contests, art installations, and dance parties. There will also be 15 attempts at breaking world records over the course of the festival. It runs from September 16th to the 19th in downtown Chatham. A full list of events can be found on our website at cknewstoday.ca. It seems very few people are on board with U.S. President Donald Trump's executive order renaming Lake Ontario Lake America. Prime Minister Mark Carney responded by saying Canadians will always recognize it as Lake Ontario. He added that the Indigenous name, meaning beautiful lake or sparkling water, predates both the Confederation of Canada and the U.S. Declaration of Independence. American officials, including the governor of New York, and U.S. senators and Congress members also disagree with the move. CTV News reports that some are calling it pathetic and a distraction from failed trade negotiations. In sports, the Toronto Blue Jays host the Seattle Mariners. The Detroit Tigers face Tarek Skubal for the first time since his trade when they take on the LA Dodgers. In the WNBA, Chatham's Bridget Carlton and the Portland Fire face the Atlanta Dream. The Toronto Tempo are in Las Vegas to take on the Aces. In the CFL, the Montreal Alouettes battle the Blue Bombers in Winnipeg, and there's a full slate of games in the NFL tonight as the preseason continues. The forecast, plenty of sunshine today with a high of 25, feeling like 29. A few clouds overnight with a low of 12. More sunshine tomorrow with a high of 28. 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

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It is Dave. Well, if you or a family member have heart issues, here's a story for you. A cardiologist recently said that the number one rule for healthy eating is to avoid white food, sugar, excess salt, white bread, white rice, white flour, and white pasta. Apparently, the number one rule for healthy eating, for heart health, avoiding white food.

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Well, if you've still got a closet full of CDs at home that are collecting dust, don't throw those things out. They could be worth a couple of pennies in the next couple of years. Apparently, compact discs are making a huge comeback. There's two reasons. Number one, vinyl has gotten way too expensive. It's hard to justify spending $65-$70 on an LP. And at the same time, a lot of younger kids are now suggesting that they would rather have physical media than just simply downloading a record and letting it sit on your phone. Compact discs are making a big comeback, and in fact, CD sales have gone up quite a bit this past year. So don't throw out those old CDs that are collecting dust in your closet. Red Hot Chili Peppers are on Cool FM.

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Well, tomorrow night, Bryan Adams is live in London. He's got a live concert at the Canada Life Place tomorrow night. And then Sunday night, you can check out the Bryan Adams radio show, which airs Sunday nights at 6 p.m. right here on Cool FM. It is Dave Lockbaum winding down the no-repeat workday. Should be a nice weekend weather-wise. Environment Canada suggesting lows of 12 tonight. And sunshine on deck for Saturday, Sunday. Highs this weekend, around 30 degrees.

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1: With an update from cknewstoday.ca, I'm Tamara Thornton. Canada got some good economic news this morning as the trade war with the U.S. continues. Stats Canada says the economy grew at an annualized rate of 3.3% in the first quarter. For June, CBC News says gross domestic product was up 0.3%. Businesses also invested 2.3% more, snapping a five-month streak of decline. And Chapman's Ice Cream is cutting ties with the U.S. because of the trade war. The company has been working to find new suppliers since the tariffs started last year. CEO Ashley Chapman says now that they've done the groundwork to get some of their highest volume items sourced from elsewhere, they'll be taking a huge chunk of their business out of the U.S. by the middle of next year. Would you like to see more Canadian companies follow the lead of Chapman's? Let us know on our daily poll at cknewstoday.ca. In sports, the Toronto Blue Jays host the Seattle Mariners. The Detroit Tigers face Tarek Skubal for the first time since his trade when they take on the LA Dodgers. In the WNBA, Chatham's Bridget Carlton and the Portland Fire face the Atlanta Dream. The Toronto Tempo are in Las Vegas to take on the Aces. In the CFL, the Montreal Alouettes battle the Blue Bombers in Winnipeg. And there's a full slate of games in the NFL tonight as the preseason continues. No Detroit Lions, though. They play the Colts tomorrow afternoon. The forecast, skies will clear overnight. The low is 15. Tomorrow looks sunny with a high of 28, feeling like 31. A mix of sun and cloud Sunday with a high of 30. A mix of sun and cloud again Monday with a slight chance of showers and a high of 31. For more on these and other stories, go to cknewstoday.ca.
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Well, there's rumblings of a brand new Guns N' Roses record. Slash is suggesting that the guys have written a whole pile of new stuff and are in and out of the studio these days. On the Cool Ride Home, it is Dave Lockbaum. Music from Queen this half hour. Here's Blink 182. 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

Well, if you're a fan of the legendary Prince, a heads up, there was a brand new Prince collection that was just released this morning, a collection of 10 previously unreleased recordings from 1977 to 2016. That Prince collection is called Timeless, and it's now available for download. Speaking of new music, Beastie Boys member Mike D has just released his first solo record, an album called Thank You. Was officially released this morning. Dinosaur Jr. are back with their 13th studio record called They're Near. And a fantastic guitarist by the name of Billy Strings has just put out his fifth record too. It's called So Much for Goodbyes. That's your new music on a Friday. And of course, new movies in theaters today as well, including Wile E. Coyote on the big screen. Coyote versus Acme is officially in theaters. It stars John Cena and of course, Wile E. Coyote. That film is rated PG, and it's in theaters as of today. Superman's Dead is Canada's Our Lady Peace. This is Cool FM.

That's a great track from The Cure. It's Just Like Heaven. It's Cool FM. Listen live this weekend at coolradio.ca. Are you tired of writing text messages? Well, guess what? There's an app for that. ChatGPT can now send text messages to your friends on your behalf. It's all thanks to Apple Messages plugin. If you've got Apple, you can do this. It allows people to connect their text messages with a chatbot. Fingers crossed, I'm hoping that this app uses autocorrect. Otherwise, a lot of us are getting in a lot of trouble with our friends and family.

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Well, you've heard the excuse. Everybody else is going 140, so why the hell shouldn't I? AAA has released a new study suggesting that roughly 80% of drivers admit to speeding. The other 20% are still going 80 in the fast lane. Big Sugar, turn the lights on. 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
1: With an update from cknewstoday.ca, I'm Tamara Thornton. Now that U.S. President Trump's 338 tariffs are in effect, an economist at the University of Calgary says more than 87,000 jobs are at risk. 52,000 of those jobs are linked to exporters impacted by tariffs. Trevor Toombs says another 35,000 are indirectly targeted. He told the Toronto Star most of the job losses will be in Ontario. Despite a second quarter loss of $277 million before tax, things are looking up for Canada Post. That's $130 million better than the same period last year. The corporation says lower operating costs and labor stability are the main reasons for the improvement. And tune into the latest episode of Chatham Kent Beyond the Headlines. Host Jaron Vecchio speaks with Michael Bondi this week. Bondi is running to become CK's next mayor. He explains why he's running and talks about some issues people in the municipality want to see addressed. 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In sports, the Toronto Blue Jays host the Seattle Mariners. The Detroit Tigers face Tarek Skubal for the first time since his trade when they take on the LA Dodgers. In the WNBA, Chatham's Bridget Carlton and the Portland Fire face the Atlanta Dream. The Toronto Tempo are in Las Vegas to take on the Aces. In the CFL, the Montreal Alouettes battle the Blue Bombers in Winnipeg. And there's a full slate of games in the NFL tonight as the preseason continues. The forecast, skies will clear overnight, the low is 15. Tomorrow looks sunny with a high of 28, feeling like 31. For more on these and other stories, go to cknewstoday.ca.
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It is Dave. The Clash coming up for you this half hour. Some Sublime, too. Here's Puddle of Mud. This is Blurry.

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All right, if you had to guess, who would you say is the tallest guy in rock music? The tallest. Mick Fleetwood is up there. He's 6'6". Joey Ramone was 6'6". But according to data, the tallest guy in music, well, at least in rock music, Chris Novoselic from Nirvana. Nirvana's bass player was 6'7". On the flip side, who do you think's the shortest guy in rock? Angus Young, maybe? You ever seen Angus in person? He's a little dude, but a big sound, right? Sheepdogs, feeling good, Cool FM.

Well, it's the last official weekend of August. I'm not crying. You're crying. Lows of 12 tonight and mostly sunshine for Saturday, Sunday. Highs this weekend around 30 degrees. Well, today is National Red Wine Day. Or as your Aunt Trudy likes to call it, man, it's just another Friday with Canada's Blue Rodeo. 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

Well, thanks again for making Cool a part of your Friday. It is Dave. That's it for me. I've run out of records to play. Thanks for listening. Have a great night. And keep it locked right here all weekend. 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Cheers.

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